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1: Abigail and time. Babies, move your waistline. 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
0: My girl just caught me.
1: You made her catch you?
0: I don't know how I let this happen.
1: But who?
0: The girl next door, you know?
1: Nah.
0: I don't know what to do.
1: Say it wasn't you.
0: All right.

0: past, whatever it is. Don't worry, be happy.
1: LFM, rock, tube français, pop, slow, italo-dance, latino, disco, funk, Sega, Maloya, vos plus grands tubes sont là.

When I first saw you, I saw love. And the first time you touched me, I felt love. And after all this time,

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And if your man gives you trouble just to move out on a double, and you don't let it trouble your brain, cause away goes trouble down the drain. Said away goes trouble down the drain.